0: größten neuen Hits.
1: 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Just

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2: Hey, what's up? This is BB Rex.

late eventually. So if our time is running out, day after day, we'll make the mundane a masterpiece. Oh my, my, oh my, my love, I take one look at you, you take

Thoughts will fade eventually. So if our time is running out, day after day, we'll make the mundane a masterpiece. Oh my, my, oh my, my love. I take one look at you, you take

0: über die besten neuen Hits.
1: Hi, this is Tom Gregory and you're listening to my new song on Energy, Hit Music Only.